0: Hey, my friends, get ready to be the calmest person in the boardroom. In a high-stress environment, the most influential person often isn't the one with the fanciest title, the fattest bank account, or the most power. It's the one who remains calm. Because when tension rises, people subconsciously scan the room for stability. And the person who looks grounded is the one we trust. So how do you project calm when everything feels chaotic and nutty? Here are three simple behaviors from the book Biohacking Leadership. First, slow down your exhale. A long, steady exhale activates the parasympathetic nervous system, also known as your relaxation response. That means you'll start pumping out feel-good hormones, and your stress hormones will subside. It tells your brain and body, hey, we're good. Relax. And then relax your face. Facial expressions, good or bad, are contagious. So tension in your jaw or your brow can trigger mirror neurons in everybody else. And before you know it, everybody's freaking out. But a neutral expression helps others calm down, too. Fighter pilots actually train for this so they can keep their crew calm. And then use stillness strategically. Don't fidget. Still hands and slow movements give off grounded energy. And science shows people will trust you more because of it. Now, these aren't tricks. They're behaviors rooted in your nervous system. And when your body feels safe, it broadcasts that safety all over. And people naturally follow the calmest person in the room.
1: Intelligence for your life.
0: Coming up, a conversation starter for you. Is it ever okay to ruin the ending of a TV show? I'm going to share the official spoiler grace period next. 94.3 Light FM.

0: an acceptable amount of time to wait before discussing TV show spoilers. It's a minefield. Nobody watches anything at the same time, and everybody blurts their opinions on social media as soon as they've seen anything. So when is it okay to spoil a film or a TV show? Well, the British newspaper The Guardian says the answer is between 3 to 5 days, in their opinion, 3 to 5 days after a show has aired. The entertainment website Vulture agrees, 3 to 5 days. But does it really spoil anything? The website Psychological Science studied it, and they say no. In fact, people enjoy a story more when they know how it ends. The study discovered when you know the outcome, you feel validated as the story goes along. You also know what to look for, and that helps you understand the story better. Another reason spoilers don't really spoil anything, they allow us to remain calm. So psychology professor Christina Scott weighs in on this, and she says the world is already full of anxiety-inducing moments, so knowing the ending allows you to enjoy the show without raising your blood pressure. And the people who like spoilers the most are deeply empathetic. They really feel what the characters are going through. So knowing the outcome allows them to feel safer. And that's how that works.
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0: Time for one of my favorite new hacks, and I have one with me right here in the studio. You can activate your brain the right way when you're at work by just bringing a tennis ball to work. I have one right here. When you're reading documents, squeeze the ball in your right hand. That stimulates the left side of your brain, the side that processes words. If you're looking at blueprints or instructions with diagrams, switch to your left hand. Stimulating the brain's right side helps with visualizing and spatial relationships. Reading and comprehending, tennis ball in the right hand. Doing something visual, tennis ball in the left hand. Got it?
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0: Time for a dose of etiquette intelligence. Next time you're trapped in a conversation at a party, you know the feeling. Experts say all you need are 8 words to extricate yourself from the situation so you can move on. Here they are. Great talking to you. I'll see you soon. That's it. 8 words. Great talking to you. I'll see you soon. This comes from New York Magazine columnists Josh Gondelman and Joe Berkowitz. They say, as long as you deliver those words correctly, you'll be able to break free from the boring conversation while still maintaining good manners. So say those words while giving direct eye contact, a firm but platonic hug or handshake, and a warm but final goodbye. You can also interrupt the conversation by saying this, I'm so glad we had a chance to catch up. That takes everybody out of the moment by addressing the conversation in the past tense and gives you an opportunity to escape. So the safe escape phrases, once again, great talking to you. I'll see you soon. And I'm so glad we got a chance to catch up.
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0: We talked about this before, and it just won't stop, apparently. That is wellness travel, still increasing in popularity. Could be a staycation at a hotel that offers in-room workouts or a Peloton, or traveling to a resort that offers lessons from a tennis pro or pickleball or a surfing instructor.
1: Right.
0: All-inclusive. People are moving away from, rather, all-inclusive booze fest vacations. Yep. And now it's wellness.
1: So I like that. Look, for a lot of us, for me in particular, a big hurdle to me forming new habits is the amount of time that I have in the day. And we've talked about how useful it is to get up just a little bit earlier in order, because I have kids. Right. We talk about this all the time. It's hard for me to form good, healthy habits because my kids require so much time and attention. So one of my things that I do is I get up earlier in order to start those habits. But for a lot of people, getting up earlier doesn't really solve the problem. You need a hard reset, and these wellness trips are a great way to get that hard reset. You start to become addicted to working out. You start to become more in tune with how you feel when you eat because you've started eating these healthier foods, and you realize your dependency on sugar and processed foods and all that stuff. It's a great way to just wipe the slate clean so you can come back to your regular life with those habits already in place. I love this.
0: Yeah. Yeah, I mean, it just keeps going. Wellness, and now hotels are just changing the packages that they offer.
1: Oh yeah,
0: well.
1: I mean, look at the quality of the gym at the hotels we've been staying at recently.
0: Much different.
1: You used to have to go find a good gym. Yeah, now it's in the hotel.
0: Absolutely.
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17: 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Lows dip down to about 57. Tonight, under overcast skies, cloudy skies. Tomorrow, chance for rain. High temperatures reach up to 64. Overcast. Tomorrow night, chance of rain. Lows around 55. Temperatures a bit below average. Sunday and Monday, with highs in the low 60s. Heavy rain likely. Sunday, rain likely on Monday. I'm meteorologist Jennifer Wojcicki. Get weather anytime by using your Light FM app. Right now, it's 67 degrees.
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Welcome back to Intelligence for Your Life. It's the John Tesh radio program, and check this out. One of the hottest home renovations we have found. This Yelp says requests for home theater installations have skyrocketed over 560% in just the last 12 months. And more people are turning their spare rooms or basements into full-on movie experiences. And the reason is simple. 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According to Yelp's trend expert, people are splurging on everything from plush seating and blackout curtains to full snack bars and pro-level audio. And it's not just movie rooms. 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

0: Well, we've talked about the power of boredom before. Isn't it interesting that there's so many studies on this now? This latest one is from the Singapore Management University. They say if you want to be more creative and productive, you have to let yourself get bored more often. Psychology professor Sandy Mann says it's because our brains crave diversion. So when your mind gets bored, your imagination is going to kick in trying to find something interesting. So what's the shortest path to boredom? Any activity that requires little or no concentration. So folding laundry, walking a familiar path, sitting with your eyes closed. It doesn't work with yoga and meditation, by the way, where you try to let go of stimulating thoughts. In this instance, you're seeking stimulating thoughts by letting your mind wander, which can help you discover new creative ideas within minutes. Let yourself get bored more often and see what happens.
1: Intelligence for your life.
2: And coming up, teenage boys aren't known for smelling good, but that's all changing thanks to the smell maxing trend, and it's sending fragrance sales to new heights. We'll tell you about it next. 94.3 Light FM.

0: So teenage boys aren't known for smelling good, but that's all changing because of the smell maxing trend. It's sending fragrance sales to new heights as well. According to retail sales tracked by Circana, fragrance is the fastest growing beauty segment. And a lot of that is due to teenage boys who have put down the Axe body spray and picked up their dad's cologne. Circana says 83% of all Gen Z boys and men use fragrances today, and 60% prefer prestige fragrances. Young men also have entire fragrance wardrobes, basically cologne for every occasion, school, work, going out. Another trend is bedtime perfume, which is a scent you wear to bed that's soft and subtle and comforting. And that, by the way, is not such a bad idea, because if your brain associates a certain scent with sleep, that will trigger your body to wind down and put you in a more relaxed state. And here's another new trend. People using weight loss drugs are buying more perfume and cologne. Perfume use among GLP-1 users up 25% because they're looking for sensory inputs that they're no longer getting from food. So it makes sense that sales of so-called gourmand fragrances, which are fragrances that smell like food, are expected to increase dramatically this year. Popular scents are croissants, tomato, marshmallow, and bananas. Just imagine smelling like a French croissant.
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0: This next piece of intelligence is short and sweet, but it's powerful indeed. It's how to boost your brain power, how to improve your focus, how to speed up your thinking, learn a new language, even if it's just several sentences. This is the recommendation of Finnish researcher Annika Bergon, who wrote Be Bilingual. She says adding another vocabulary makes your brain more elastic. Plus, she says mentally translating between two languages forces your brain to process words much faster, which does speed up your thinking in your native tongue and improves your brain power overall. Good stuff.
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0: know there actually is a psychological reason why we can't unplug and simply enjoy our vacation time without checking in at work or answering emails? Yep. The term for this is the Zygarnik effect. It's named after a Soviet psychiatrist. It's about the human tendency to focus on uncompleted tasks because we crave closure. It's human nature to finish what we start. It's why even if you hate a movie, you want to see how it ends. Well, this Zygarnik effect takes over on vacation, too, because our jobs are never really done, right? They're one long stream of stuff to do. We never reach the end. We can never mentally move on. And technology makes this Zygarnik effect worse because we have more access to work no matter where we are or whom we're with. Our brain prompts us to check in or do some work because it's driving us to finish a task so it can switch off. So now that we know why we can't resist working while we're on vacation, how do we control the urge? You have to get your brain completely absorbed by another task that's just as challenging. So, get immersed in an activity in which your focus is outside yourself. So think scuba diving, sailing, rock climbing, even playing tennis. You don't want something introspective. And out of sight, out of mind works. Give your phone to the hotel's front desk to put it in their safe. If you know you can't have access to work, your mind's going to have an easier time letting go. And now, you can impress the bartender who just handed you your piña colada with your newfound knowledge of the Zygarnik effect.
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0: Boy, the advances in medicine are pretty incredible these days. I've spent enough time at MD Anderson's Cancer Center on and off to know that all the different discoveries that they have there. Here's another discovery. It didn't necessarily happen at MD Anderson, but recent study shows not only does an unhappy marriage make you miserable, we now know it makes wounds heal more slowly. Wow.
1: Look, an unhappy marriage, we talk about this all the time. So we talk about chronic stress versus acute stress. So acute stress is exercise, it's saunas, it's spicy food. It's where your body deals with stress, has a stress response, and then recovers from it. But unhealthy relationships, particularly in the most important relationship you have, your marriage relationship, long-term financial stress, these kinds of things are what's called chronic stress that never leaves your body and actually causes physical distress that now we know includes you are slower to heal when you are cut if you have emotional wounds in your marriage relationship.
0: Yeah, and in my marriage relationship, the same person that's cut, never, I shouldn't say that. I'm just saying that the wound might come from my partner, the actual wound.
1: And she's also going to put the Band-Aid on and treat it, and then resent you for that you're not healing fast enough. It's your fault.
0: It's good. Thank you. Yeah, you know way too much about all of this.
1: Sorry.
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28: Here's the Light FM weatherology forecast. Lows dip down to about 57. Tonight, under overcast skies, cloudy skies. Tomorrow, chance for rain. High temperatures reach up to 64. Overcast. Tomorrow night, chance of rain. Lows around 55. Temperatures a bit below average. Sunday and Monday, with highs in the low 60s. Heavy rain likely. Sunday, rain likely on Monday. I'm meteorologist Jennifer Wojcicki. Get weather anytime by using your Light FM app. Right now, it's 67 degrees.
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It's the John Tesh Radio Show, Intelligence for Your Life. And here's a conversation starter for you and yours. If you find yourself watching reality TV and wondering how you got sucked in, you're not alone. Princeton sociology professor Danielle Lindemann wrote the book True Story, What Reality TV Says About Us. And she says historically, reality TV has spiked in popularity during times of societal and economic hardship.

0: you know, anybody can be scammed these days, but according to the FBI's most recent internet crime report, older adults are targeted the most, and not because crooks think you're too old and doddering to figure it out. It's because they think boomers have the most money, and they're not wrong. Just about half of all wealth is in the bank accounts of older adults right this minute. That makes them a prime target for financial exploitation. But here's one of the biggest signs you're getting scammed. You feel panicked. So think about the fake grandkid in jail call asking you for bail money, or a scammer claiming your Social Security will be frozen unless you pay a fine right now. Your heart races and your brain shuts down. Well, that's what scammers are counting on, because a panicked brain goes offline, making it nearly impossible to think clearly. It's why the right thing to do is to give yourself some space to calm down and think rationally. And that's the worst outcome for any scammer. So if somebody pressures you into making a quick money decision, that's a red flag. Hang up. Call the police. Because the moment you start thinking rationally, that's when you win.
1: Now that's intelligence for your life.
0: Coming up, the keto diet is good for more than just weight loss. New research from the Mayo Clinic finds it can also prevent hardcore headaches. I'll share the link between the keto diet and fewer migraines next. 94.3 Light FM.

0: As you know from listening to this show, you can lose weight on the keto diet, but now we know it can have another benefit, preventing bad headaches. So the keto diet was originally devised to combat symptoms of epilepsy because the high-fat, low-carb diet can impact electrical activity in the brain. But now we know it can also work on migraines. This is according to Mayo Clinic migraine expert Dr. Jennifer Robley. At this stage, experts like Dr. Robley don't know exactly why it works. But the leading theory is that since the keto diet reduces inflammation by cutting out processed foods, it helps migraine pain. But no matter the reason, Dr. Robley says the keto diet can benefit migraine patients the same way it benefits people with epilepsy, because both conditions are marked by abnormal brain function. And other treatments for epilepsy have been used to treat migraines too. So it's not surprising that the keto diet also works for both conditions. If you're suffering from migraines, going keto might be worth a try.
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0: All right, my intelligent friends, if you're ever pulled over for speeding, here's what you should say and what you should not. This does not come from me. It comes from a Reddit post by a group of police officers. First, don't say this. I'm sorry I was speeding, officer. You essentially just ratted yourself out and admitted your guilt. And guess what? In a lot of places, this means an officer is legally obligated to write you a ticket. Then if you get pulled over and the officer says, did you know you were speeding? You should say this. Is it possible, officer, you could let me off with a warning? In a lot of circumstances, a written warning counts toward the department's ticket quota.
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Okay, new parents and grandparents, this is for you too. I have some important health information to share. It turns out swaddling a baby could increase the risk for sudden infant death syndrome, or also known as SIDS. Swaddling has become increasingly popular among new parents. It's when you wrap an infant tightly with a light cloth with just the head exposed. It's supposed to help babies sleep better because they feel calm and safe. It's like a hug. But now, according to the University of Virginia School of Medicine, babies who were swaddled are 50 to 60% more likely to die of SIDS. And the risk is greatest for babies who are swaddled and then placed on their stomachs to sleep. Those infants, compared to those not swaddled, had about 13 times the risk of dying from SIDS because their arms are trapped. There's no way for them to move around. And by 4 months old, most babies can do that themselves. So the message from pediatric experts is this. Only swaddle your baby when you're awake and holding him or her. And if the baby is getting old enough where they can roll, they shouldn't be swaddled at all. 94.3 Light FM.

0: So, Gib, I know you have a lot of, you go to like Kiehl's and places like that. You got a lot of stuff for your face. You have like Bluthifiers and all kinds of things. Yeah, I don't know. But masks and stuff. So, yeah. You take good care of your face, but would you put worm poop on your face? We're talking about this anti-aging ingredient, or earthworm castings, also known as earthworm poop.
1: Yeah.
0: They've been used for a long time as plant food to help with growth in plants and trees in the yard. But it's a good ingredient for face creams. It turns out farmers discovered this. They reported relief from their skin conditions like psoriasis and eczema after being exposed to worm fertilizer. And so the New York Times is talking about this thing, saying it's like the latest thing for tightening up your skin and turning back the clocks of hands of time.
1: I mean, I guess I would be willing. I'm not averse to it. It just sounds like a useless trend. It doesn't sound like something I would be interested in doing for the trendiness reason.
0: No, it works.
1: I mean, I hear that it works. So I guess why not? I mean, yeah, I wouldn't put mammal poop on my face.
0: No,
1: but insect poop. What is it? It's just
0: mammal poop would be a good mask, but you know. But no, I think your kids would love to hear that you've got earthworm stuff on your face.
1: Oh, I think what we would do is we would get a little like terrarium and put a bunch of earthworms in there and then harvest the poop ourselves. That's how my kids would approach it.
0: Wow.
1: It's a nerd household. We're a science-y household.
0: That's cool. All right, so it's the earthworm. Let's not even say the P word. Let's just say the earthworm castings. Let us know if you would use earthworm.
1: Leavings.
0: Earthworm castings on your face to tighten up your skin. Facebook.com/John Tesh.
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8: Here's the Light FM weatherology forecast. Lows dip down to about 57. Tonight, under overcast skies, cloudy skies. Tomorrow, chance for rain. High temperatures reach up to 64. Overcast. Tomorrow night, chance of rain. Lows around 55. Temperatures a bit below average. Sunday and Monday, with highs in the low 60s. Heavy rain likely Sunday. Rain likely on Monday. I'm meteorologist Jennifer Wojcicki. Get weather anytime by using your Light FM app. Right now, it's 67 degrees.
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0: All righty, directly from our health and wellness files, experts are still saying if you can carry on a conversation while you are exercising, you're just not working out hard enough. John Tesh with you, and researchers at the University of Wisconsin say this talk test is a perfect gauge of lung function. Here's how they quantified it. If you can speak comfortably while exercising, you're likely at less than 80% of your maximum heart rate. Now, if you can only get a couple of words out before you have to take a breath, but not complete sentences, you're likely between 80 and 90% of your maximum heart rate. Much better. If you can't talk at all, you're at more than 90%. Dr. Carl Foster led the study. He says, you'll know every time just how hard you're exercising by how much breath you can dedicate to talking. It's the talk test.
1: Intelligence for your life.
0: Okay, coming up, are you the type of person who has to go find your gate the minute you get through security at the airport? You have gate anxiety. I have it too. A lot of people do. I'll tell you all about it next.
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0: Because I gotta have faith.
1: Are you the type of person who has to find your gate the minute you get through security at the airport? No stopping for a magazine or gum or even the bathroom. You need to get to the gate first. Experts have a term for that, gate-xiety. So why do people get gate-xiety? And I have it. I go there first before I do anything. Jennifer Kelman is a licensed clinical social worker. She says at the most basic level, people check the gate at the airport to help ease their anxiety. People develop rituals to ward off nervousness. Kelman also says we experience a loss of control while flying, and checking the gate, making sure you're in the right place and you have your boarding pass, that provides a sense of control. And according to Kelman, making sure you know where your gate is isn't such a bad thing. It's normal to feel some anxiety about a process you don't go through day in and day out. It can help settle your nerves, and that is gate-xiety. Like I said, I've got it, and I'm proud of it.
2: Now that's intelligence for your life.
1: And coming up, a new study may change the way you think about restaurants. I'm going to tell you how even one bad online review can do some serious damage.
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0: you know that for restaurants, a bad online review is a big deal? Just one online review? It can absolutely tank a restaurant's business. New research from Ohio State showing that when restaurants get negative reviews early on, they often get fewer reviews overall, which makes it hard to bounce back because people tend to avoid places with low ratings. So what about good reviews? Well, popular restaurants just get more popular, and that's the way review platforms are designed, like Yelp and TripAdvisor. High-rated places get featured more prominently while struggling ones fade into the background. The study looked at 3,000 restaurants and found that the more reviews a place had, the higher its average rating. So if one of the first few is bad, that place may never recover. One proposed fix: platforms could hold off showing reviews until a business has 10 or more. That way, one grumpy customer won't tank a restaurant before it has time to get a customer base. That sounds very fair. It's why it's also a good idea to leave a positive review if you like the place. It could mean the restaurant survives.
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0: Oh, look at this. Apparently, a squirrel for dinner is catching on. If you're looking for a good source of protein, but you're sick of eating chicken breast and lean turkey, squirrel, as in the varmint with the fluffy tail. It is dark meat, say the experts, but nutritionists say it has the same amount of protein as a chicken breast, and it's under 150 calories. However, these nutritionists go on to say squirrels can carry disease, so don't go eating any old squirrel. Don't worry, I won't. Check with your local wildlife association to make sure the local ones are safe to eat. I don't know. Are you with me? This is creepy.
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0: directly from our deep dating and relationship files. This is the latest study data from therapist Dr. Ken Page. What is it that's most attractive to a man, once and for all? First major factor in attraction is showing the guy you're actually interested in him. This is big. In studies of speed dating by the University of Chicago, when women showed they were interested in men, it enhanced attraction big time. Dr. Page says, we men want to be wanted. I agree. And when a man thinks a woman is attracted to him, he's more likely to find her attractive too. What other characteristics are men attracted to? Positivity is a big one. Columbia University psychologists found that positive personality traits can increase perceptions of physical attractiveness big time. In plain English, when a woman is pleasant, upbeat, and cheerful, guys think she's more attractive than a negative Nancy. And having a positive personality is a key factor for men when choosing a long-term partner. One more characteristic that makes men weak in the knees, that's honesty. Surprised? When a man perceives a woman as honest, it affects his assessment of her physical attractiveness as well. Honest people are thought to be fitter and healthier. Why is honesty such a turn-on for guys? Because they subconsciously think it means a woman will be faithful.
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0: Contest with Gib Gerard here, the master of disaster and other really fun stuff. Research has confirmed the obvious. It's not just the pain of a dentist drill, but the fear of it that hurts as well.
1: Oh, yeah.
0: Scientists at Oxford University found the anticipation of a dentist drilling your teeth heightens the sensation. The same is true for your first kiss. The anticipation alone can make your heart pound and your knees buckle. When I was on the way, when I was sick with cancer, and I was on my way to, you remember this, to MD Anderson in Houston from Los Angeles, right? Plane trip 3 hours, 3.5 hours. On the plane trip, I would get chemo sick before I'd even had anything in my bloodstream because of the anticipation.
1: Absolutely.
0: And I used to think I was in control of my mind. Not so.
1: Absolutely. Look, if you know you're going to have a really good meal later in the day, you're thinking about that meal, the anticipation, and then when you finally sit down to it, everything is a heightened experience because you've been planning for it. This is the same. This is, use this to your advantage in everything that you do, whether it's your business. Always try to create that anticipation with your clients and your customers. Try to make that seem special and exciting. Whatever it is that you do in your relationships, plan those date nights. Plan for those little mini vacations. Yeah. Think about those things that you can do together as a couple. If you spend time anticipating it, it's going to make it all that much sweeter when it actually happens.
0: Yeah, you can do this just for weekends.
1: Oh,
0: just like a brunch on Sunday with all your friends. Yeah,
1: yes.
0: Absolutely. You're listening to Intelligence for Your Life.
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7: Here's the Light FM weatherology forecast. Cloudy skies expected overnight with lows around 57. Chance for rain, Saturday, 64. Chance for rain, Saturday night, lows dip down to about 55, overcast skies. Temperatures a bit below average, Sunday and Monday, with highs in the low 60s. Heavy rain likely, Sunday, rain likely on Monday. I'm meteorologist Jennifer Wojcicki. Get weather anytime by using your Light FM app. Currently, it's 67 degrees.
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0: 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The ripped jeans, overalls, black lipstick, and a whole lot of Aquanet. The only thing that might have been better than the fashion was the music. 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
9: Here's the Light FM weatherology forecast. Cloudy skies expected overnight with lows around 57. Chance for rain Saturday, 64. Chance for rain Saturday night, lows dip down to about 55. Overcast skies. Temperatures a bit below average Sunday and Monday with highs in the low 60s. Heavy rain likely Sunday, rain likely on Monday. I'm meteorologist Jennifer Wojcicki. Get weather anytime by using your Light FM app. Currently 66.
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1: Something new is being added to the nightlife here in the Hudson Valley, and I'm excited. Hey, it's Allison Kay. Yes, a new bar and lounge is opening at a former Orange County hotspot. Do you remember Who's Sports Bar in Newburgh? 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It's New York Secrets Bar and Lounge. Yes, opening in the former Who's Sports Bar on Route 17K in Newburgh. 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Yes, I'm looking forward to it.
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6: Here's the Light FM weatherology forecast. Cloudy skies expected overnight with lows around 57. Chance for rain, Saturday, 64. Chance for rain, Saturday night, lows dip down to about 55. Overcast skies. Temperatures a bit below average Sunday and Monday with highs in the low 60s. Heavy rain likely Sunday, rain likely on Monday. I'm meteorologist Jennifer Wojcicki. Get weather anytime by using your Light FM app. Currently 66.
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1: Yes, it is one of my favorite places to go to in the Hudson Valley, Adams Fairacre Farms. 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

0: 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The ripped jeans, overalls, black lipstick, and a whole lot of Aquanet. The only thing that might have been better than the fashion was the music. 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
13: Here's the Light FM weatherology forecast. Lows level off around 57 overnight under overcast skies. Chance for rain Saturday, highs around 64, cloudy. Chance of rain Saturday night, lows dip down to about 55, cloudy skies. Temps below average Sunday and Monday with highs in the low 60s. Heavy rain likely Sunday, rain likely on Monday. I'm meteorologist Jennifer Wojcicki. Get weather anytime by using your Light FM app. Currently 65.
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5: Here's the Light FM weatherology forecast. Lows level off around 57 overnight under overcast skies. Chance for rain Saturday, highs around 64, cloudy. Chance of rain Saturday night, lows dip down to about 55, cloudy skies. Temps below average Sunday and Monday with highs in the low 60s. Heavy rain likely Sunday, rain likely on Monday. I'm meteorologist Jennifer Wojcicki. Get weather anytime by using your Light FM app. Currently 65.
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1: Something new is being added to the nightlife here in the Hudson Valley, and I'm excited. Hey, it's Allison Kay. Yes, a new bar and lounge is opening at a former Orange County hotspot. Do you remember Who's Sports Bar in Newburgh? 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It's New York Secrets Bar and Lounge. Yes, opening in the former Who's Sports Bar on Route 17K in Newburgh. They plan to have Sunday Fun Day, Family Day, Latin Night, Country Night, and more. 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Yes, I'm looking forward to it.
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9: Here's the Light FM weatherology forecast. Lows level off around 57 overnight under overcast skies. Thunderstorms likely Saturday, 63. Showers likely Saturday night. Lows dip down to about 54 overcast. Temps below average Sunday and Monday with highs in the low 60s. Heavy rain likely Sunday, showers likely on Monday. I'm meteorologist Jennifer Wojcicki. Get weather anytime by using your Light FM app. Currently 64.
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1: Yes, it is one of my favorite places to go to in the Hudson Valley, Adam's Spareacre Farms. 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
5: Here's the Light FM weatherology forecast. Thunderstorms likely today, otherwise cloudy skies. Daytime highs approaching 64. Cloudy skies expected again tonight. Rain showers likely. Lows level off around 54. Rain likely tomorrow. High of 62. Showers likely Monday. Highs around 63. 70. Mainly cloudy skies expected Tuesday. I'm meteorologist Jennifer Wojcicki. Get weather anytime by using your Light FM app. Currently 64.
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1: On my trip back from being away on a business trip the other day, I did something on the plane, Murphy, that I don't know, you're really not supposed to do probably, but I feel really good about it. So I wanted to tell you.
0: You feel good about doing something you weren't supposed to do?
1: Let me tell you the story.
2: Okay. Did you not put your phone in airplane mode?
1: No, I remember.
0: Rebel.
1: Okay. Remember, you like to book me and you always like to put me, where's my favorite seat?
0: The aisle. I'm sorry, the window.
1: I love the window.
0: The good husband here.
1: I love the window. I like being in the window and looking out and feeling all scooched in there. Nobody likes the middle seat, but he booked me on the aisle. So I'm like, fine, I sit down in the aisle.
0: Because I had to. Remember, all of the window seats were sold out. I wanted you closer to the front of the plane, which is more comfortable for you.
1: Yes, thank you.
0: So it's like, okay, next best thing.
1: So I sat down and everybody's filing into the plane and this man comes in. There's a gentleman at the window and I'm in the aisle, and then this older gentleman comes in and he's in the middle seat. And as soon as he gets in his seat, he seems really uncomfortable. And I could just tell, I could just sense it. And I don't care where I am on a plane, really. I thank you for booking me and all mm-hmm. that, but I really have always said, as long as I'm on the plane,
0: I know.
1: I don't care. He seems so uncomfortable. So I just said, you know what? I'm going to do this. I'm going to offer. I said, look, once everybody gets settled here, as long as it's okay and we don't get in trouble, I'll switch with you if you'd rather be on the aisle. And he was like, oh, thank you. He breathed a sigh of relief when I said that.
0: Was he a tall gentleman?
1: No, he was just,
0: he wasn't, okay.
1: I mean, not extra tall.
0: We might have been claustrophobic. That's the reason I don't like the middle
1: right.
0: seat.
1: Right. Well, anyway, so he didn't forget. And as soon as things calmed down and we were about to take off, he was like, can we go ahead and switch? And I said, absolutely. And we switched, started talking. He's a former pilot.
0: Oh, really?
1: He's a retired airline pilot. He flew for a different airline than we were on. And so I'm like, oh, wow. I said, they surely can't get in trouble now. You're a pilot. But anyway, I said, is this different for you to be, you know, on the plane? Are you critical of everything? He was like, absolutely not. He said, the biggest difference for me is that when I was working and flying, I always didn't have to go through TSA. And now he has to experience air travel the way all of us do. And he cannot believe the TSA and how long that takes and all the measures they go through. But he, and rightly so, because of everything, because of 9/11.
0: Yeah, and I think the airline pilots have

0: have to retire at 65.
1: Oh.
0: I don't think there's a choice in it.
1: Oh, I didn't ask him his age or anything like that. Yeah. I did switch seats with him, though, and he seemed to enjoy it.
0: Good.
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10: Here's the Light FM weatherology forecast. Thunderstorms likely today, otherwise cloudy skies. Daytime highs approaching 64. Cloudy skies expected again tonight. Rain showers likely. Lows level off around 54. Rain likely tomorrow. High of 62. Showers likely Monday. Highs around 63. 70. Mainly cloudy skies expected Tuesday. I'm meteorologist Jennifer Wojcicki. Get weather anytime by using your Light FM app. Currently 63.
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1: Send us a message anytime, like Cody has done, to Messenger. You can reach us there, which is Instagram and Facebook. He sent us pictures of the skeletons in his car. He's got skeletons in his car. He's riding around already. Hi, Murphy, Sam, and Jody. I know we're not in October yet, but I do have my skeletons set up in my car. I have one skeleton named Quentin Tarantino. And the dog skeleton, he's got a little dog skeleton in there, too. Not my favorite.
0: Yeah, those creep me out a little bit.
1: You know why? Because dog, man's best friend. But I get it. Actually, though, the dog skeleton's named Bon Jovi. Okay, points for that, Cody. And then the Skelly with the black and white suit on does not have a name yet. Any suggestions? I made them movie theme, so the unnamed one is in the back with a popcorn bucket, like he's at the drive-in theater. Thank you for any ideas.
0: That's cool.
1: Thank you for the ideas, Cody. Okay? So to me, the black and white suit, it's not a thin, it's a fat black and white stripe.
0: Looks like Beetlejuice, probably.
1: Or like a gangster, something like that.
2: Well, I don't know if this counts, but I cheated and I Googled.
1: Okay, Sam.
2: Some ideas here. If you want to stay with the Bon Jovi and the rock and roll theme,
1: yeah.
2: There's Eddie Vedder.
1: That's cute.
0: He's in Pearl Jam.
1: Sorry, I got that. So.
2: Okay, what about Blake Skeleton?
1: Oh,
0: that's a great idea.
1: You can put a little Gwen with him.
2: Put a cowboy hat on him.
1: And put a cowboy, but
2: boom.
1: Gwen with him too.
2: Yeah.
1: That's a great idea.
2: There's also Scary Potter.
1: Oh, that's cute.
0: Yeah.
1: I like that.
2: If you get another one, you can be Bonnie and Clyde.
1: Oh. Bonnie and Clyde.
0: One that'll need a description.
2: Yeah.
0: I guess they all need a description because it's a skeleton wearing whatever you put on it.
1: My thing is if you have a skeleton in your house and you don't want to just stick him in the yard, put him in the passenger seat and then dress him differently every day.
0: You know, last year I saw for a good solid 2 weeks the same car with a Grim Reaper in it.
1: Oh,
0: you know, in the passenger seat. But at one point, I guess she, the only reason it was she, because it was the same person that I saw driving, I saw the car in a parking lot. She had moved it to the driver's seat while she went inside.
1: Yeah.
0: I thought that was pretty awesome.
1: That's a move. Cody, thank you. Keep your ideas coming. And if you have skeletons in your car, we want to hear about it. 877-310-4MSJ.
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1: Girl Talk Tuesday tonight, Facebook Live, join me. We're going to do Halloween costume ideas, just idea starters. If you have something to dress up for, but you're intimidated by the holiday and you want to nail it, we're going there, ladies, and some other stuff, too.
0: Here's something you need to know about self-checkout at Walmart. And Sam, something you need to know about the checkout that you're doing with your phone on the Walmart Plus thing also.
2: Scan and go, yeah.
0: Scan and go is what they call that. So the other day I was checking out at you know, doing my self-scanning there, and I was on the phone at the same time. This is the lesson learned for me, is normally I'm not, but I was scanning at the same time that I was talking, figuring, okay, I mean, I've only got 8 items. I ought to be able to do this with no problem. Well, apparently, as I was scanning, I guess I missed one that it didn't beep or something like that. And so I'm dragging across and I'm just dropping it in the bag. And then the next thing I know, the person, you know, a Walmart employee comes over and starts to help and starts to reach in my bag and, you know, says, let me help. And then, you know, reaches back in my bag. And I look up on the screen and the video is replaying of what missed.
1: Oh, yeah.
0: So Walmart actually uses a lot of AI in the store,
1: yeah.
0: Not just at the self-checkout, but on the cameras in the aisles and everything, you know, to track people's motions, moves, mm-hmm. and what's going on. And so I never knew that is one. I was wondering about, like, how does somebody just not get away with, you know, not scanning and walking out? The AI always catches it.
3: Wow.
0: And because it looks at the motion, and if it doesn't see, and it does a combination of weight, the cameras, and everything else. But it starts replaying on the mm-hmm. screen. So it's pretty obvious what's going on.
3: And that was pretty quick, too, because
0: you were still there. Yeah, so I said, well, I mean, yeah, it's not going to, because if you leave, it's too late.
3: Yeah.
0: Right? So they need to catch you before you walk out the door. So I got off the phone, which was the first thing I needed to do. And I apologized to her. She said, no problem. This happens, you know, all the time. And she just explained it to me. And that was that. But I also found out that when you're doing the scan and go, that's actually the ultimate security protection, because it knows your name. It knows your address. It's got your credit card. It's got everything
1: you.
0: About you. But it's also triangulating and doing things while you're in the store. If you spend too much time in an aisle and you don't scan and you've been scanning, it creates a flag that's going to then, you know, be scrubbed and monitored. And usually it will also let the person know at the door if somebody has violated a few things, you know, like that. Mm-hmm. That's why they do the random checks to make sure. And if they scan one thing that is, you know, didn't mm-hmm. show up on your receipt or checkout, they're going back to the whole
3: right.
1: Well, they need to do that, because the shoplifting was just ridiculous for self-checkout at first. So what were you trying to shoplift? That's what I want to know.
0: It was gum. I mean,
1: man.
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14: Here's the Light FM weatherology forecast. Thunderstorms likely today, otherwise cloudy skies. Daytime highs approaching 64. Cloudy skies expected again tonight. Rain showers likely. Lows level off around 54. Rain likely tomorrow. High of 62. Showers likely Monday. Highs around 63. 70. Mainly cloudy skies expected Tuesday. I'm meteorologist Jennifer Wojcicki. Get weather anytime by using your Light FM app. Currently 63.
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0: 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It's Murphy, Sam, and Jody.
1: So, guys, our friend Jenny has the Lenny doll. So, it's Jenny and Lenny. Hey, girl.
2: Hey.
1: Who got you the Lenny Kravitz doll? And let's talk about it, please.
2: Well, my husband bought it for me. The fun story was that I was driving all over, like, trying to find different Walmarts that had it.
1: Yeah.
2: And then realized while I was at Walmart, they were only online. But I wasn't, you know, I was like, oh, I got to find this. I love Lenny. I have to find this. And and the next day, it was on our porch. And he's like, hey, there's a package on our porch. And I'm like, I didn't order anything. I started getting defensive, you know. I didn't order Amazon.
1: Right.
2: And then I opened it up, and it was my Lenny. And I was like, oh, my gosh, you can live in my house for a few years longer.
1: That is so cute. Did you know that it existed? I didn't know about it until, you know, I heard people like you getting them.
2: I have a Lenny problem.
1: Yeah, I understand.
2: How many? I follow him on Instagram, and he had posted, he was teasing something. I'm like, what is going on? Is he going to tour finally in the States? What's going on? And then the next day, he revealed that he was a part of the Kinbassador program, and his Ken doll is coming out, and it's in, like, the outfit that he wore on tour in Europe.
1: Yep, I know.
0: Oh. Didn't know
2: and
0: that.
2: Then he has Roxy Roker, his mom's necklace, around his neck on his Ken doll.
1: We all
2: replicated that.
1: Yeah.
2: All of the tattoos are legit. Now, I know this is a family show, so I was trying not to undress Lenny.
1: I was like, abs and things. I was going to ask
2: my kids were watching, like, what are you doing?
1: Yeah.
0: How long have you been a Lenny fanatic?
2: He's just a cool dude, you know, and the fact that he plays every instrument under the sun. And He just has this whole vibe about him.
1: And he doesn't seem to age.
2: He's a vampire.
1: I know it.
3: So have you actually...
2: I'm convinced.
3: Have you actually taken Lenny out of the box and played with him? Or you're not just using him, you know...
1: Like, where does he stay? Where is he living now? Yeah.
2: I was very tempted to take him out of the box and introduce him to Madge and Skipper and Barbie in my kid's dream house. But I didn't want to start a fight.
1: They'd be forever changed.
2: Lenny is in a box in my office right now, up high.
1: Yay.
2: Because I thought if I take him out of the box, then it loses value, right?
1: Yeah, it's true.
2: Yeah, and like I'm still kicking myself because when I was a kid, I had a Pee Wee Herman doll that talked.
0: Wow.
2: These things right now are worth like $30,000.
1: Of course.
0: Wow.
1: I didn't know they existed, but yeah. Oh, my gosh. Well, be careful with Lenny. I'm so glad you have him. Thanks for joining us.
2: Absolutely.
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13: Here's the Light FM weatherology forecast. Storms likely today, otherwise overcast. Highs around 63. Showers likely tonight. Lows level off around 54. Cloudy skies expected tomorrow. Rain likely. Highs around 62. High of 63 Monday with rain showers likely. 70 mainly cloudy skies Tuesday. I'm meteorologist Jennifer Wojcicki. Get weather anytime by using your Light FM app. Currently, it's 57 degrees.
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2: Really do always love hearing from you in all the places. Anytime you want to jump in on a conversation, lots of ways to get us and be a part of this, including email. Debbie sent this to murphysamandjody.com. I wanted to respond to the debate about Little Tyke's new color palette.
0: This is the whole, they're neutral looking, they're kind of vanilla.
2: It's the Cloud collection, and it's a lot of beige and softer tones. It's just the collection. They're not changing all of their toys. She says, as a former pre-K teacher, my first thought when I heard about the Cloud collection was, how nice for children with sensory divergent needs. Although those bright primary colors are appealing to many children and adults, they can be too stimulating for others.
0: Really?
2: I don't know if that played a role when they were designing this collection, but it's nice that parents have a choice, especially if they have a child who needs a calmer environment.
0: That makes sense. That's the first I've heard that, and I guess that's right. A challenging thing to diagnose early on because kids play with toys, right? I mean, how Correct. Do you know that that's what stimulates them or
2: Correct.
0: Not?
2: Correct, but yeah. Lovely of Little Tykes. If that's the reason they did it, we could dig in for you, but thank you for that perspective, Debbie.
3: Yeah, I never thought of that.
2: This email goes on to read, I love the show. I'm an avid podcast listener. As a mother of a type 1 diabetic, I can always relate to what Murphy shares.
0: Thank you.
2: Share Jody's passion for animals, gifting, and a good bargain. Woohoo! And I so appreciate Sam's sense of humor. His snarkiness would fit right in with my family, and I share his anxiety of small talk.
3: Oh, yeah.
0: He's our proud hometown cynic.
3: We'll have to talk one day, Debbie.
2: Baby steps.
3: Yeah.
2: When I share something at dinner time from the show with my family, I always start with my friends Murphy, Sam, and Jody told me. Blah, blah, blah. And I always give a good chuckle to the family with that. So thanks for everything you do to make our days brighter. Your friend, Debbie. Bless you, Debbie. Thank you for that.
0: We appreciate it. That's our morning pick-me-up this morning, Debbie.
2: For real. You can also join the conversation, text, or call us anytime. 877-310-4MSJ.
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1: Morning pick-me-up time. We are celebrating a 12-year-old girl named Sadie. I don't know if you've seen her trending on social media surrounded by a bunch of stuffed animals.
2: No.
1: Stop me if you've heard this.
2: Mm-mm.
1: Actually, don't stop me even if you have. It's so fantastic. She's 12 years old. She had learned through like a school program that, even according to the American Red Cross, that sometimes in rescue efforts and right after major disasters, that children are the ones who don't get what they need right away. Now, they'll get food and they'll get rescue and they'll get water, but that sense of being a child and even something as simple as like a stuffed animal. So she and her mother would take her thrifting, which is fun anyway, and they would purchase old, used stuffed animals. You following where I'm going here?
0: Yes.
1: Now, she washes them, she repairs them, and she restuffs them.
2: Oh, wow.
1: So they seem new. They get new life. So she gets to be crafty with that. Because sometimes, look.
2: Yeah, I know.
1: Sometimes some of the stuffed animals have been loved a bit.
2: And you're like an eyeball.
1: I used to grab them from like Goodwill or whatever, like a thrift store for the dogs. I would make sure there was no like eyeballs and there were no hard pieces. Yeah.
0: Do they carry them not clean? I would think that they're very discerning about that. They're not going to put dirty toys out.
1: They're pretty discerning, but I'm saying it looks used. It looks like it's not something that has a tag on it on a shelf in retail.
0: And you want to give it to some, a kid who needs it bright, shiny.
1: Well, yeah, something new for them to hold on to and love. It's comfort during crisis. So far, she has restored and donated 114 bears, bunnies, lambs, you name it, just stuffed animals. And these have gone into the hands of children who need them. Fire rescue, other natural disasters. And she didn't even want to like be celebrated at first because she just wanted to do it on the low.
2: Mm-hmm.
1: And then they celebrated her at a local volunteer firehouse and things like that and at her school because she realizes now the idea may inspire other children to do the same.
2: Exactly. Yeah.
1: Her name is Sadie.
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13: Here's the Light FM weatherology forecast. Storms likely today, otherwise overcast. Highs around 63. Showers likely tonight. Lows level off around 54. Cloudy skies expected tomorrow. Rain likely. Highs around 62. High of 63 Monday with rain showers likely. 70 mainly cloudy skies Tuesday. I'm meteorologist Jennifer Wojcicki. Get weather anytime by using your Light FM app. Currently, it's 57 degrees.
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2: Love it when you share your life with us. This came in to Messenger from Andrea, and I know it's based on something you were saying yesterday, Sam, about your dog, Lucy. You've learned that she buries things.
0: Yeah, she's burying stuff in the backyard.
2: She digs and she buries. Have you caught her going back to get stuff yet?
0: Nope.
2: Oh, bless her. I hope she remembers where all her stuff is.
3: So do I, because I don't know where it is.
0: She's burying her stuff. She's not burying your stuff, right?
3: Yeah, nothing of mine.
2: Isn't that so cute, though, that that's the natural instinct? It's just her. You can't change that about her. Yeah. If that's her nature, that's her nature.
0: Mm-hmm.
2: Andrea sent this. Our dog, Jax, J-A-X, will bury his bones in blankets or piles of clothes in our house. One of my kids found one in her bed one time. That's cute. That's a dog that's not outside, that's finding a way to still be a dog inside.
0: Now, I do seem to remember Ashley, one of our boxers, I think, used to do that. Not dig. Hide things in the blanket.
2: I didn't know that was her. I just thought that was crazy life with little kids and dogs.
0: Right.
2: There was stuff everywhere.
0: I think she would just nose her stuff over and

0: and, you know, bury some things.
1: Well, I know that the digging and burying is a dog instinct thing, so shout out for your dog. We've had some dogs that have done some really weird things over the years. Felix used to steal underwear.
0: Yeah, he was the Pomeranian.
1: And he would bring them and hide them under beds and stuff. Like a laundry underwear? Day, I couldn't find everybody's underwear.
0: He stopped when he was arrested for it.
1: We've had a lot of dogs, so we've had a lot of weird behavior. Okay. We'll let you get over that.
2: I can't.
1: Our boxer Chevy, our first family dog, as we got together and got married and had a family, Chevy was our first family dog, and he would eat an entire bar of soap and then immediately throw it up.
0: Yeah.
1: And bubbles.
0: Yeah.
1: You never cleaned. It's weird.
3: Yes, his insides were clean.
1: Ha ha ha. Gross. And then we had one that used to eat dish rags.
0: Yeah, that
1: Edie. Some of them do cool, instinctual things, and some of them do weird things.
0: But you just don't know and understand,
1: You know how some people can be weird? Dogs can be weird. So, you know what, Andrea? That's precious that your dog buries things and hides things in piles of clothes. I love it. Keep it coming. Join us anytime.
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5: Here's the Light FM weatherology forecast. Cloudy today with storms likely. High of 63. Showers likely tonight. Lows level off around 54. Overcast skies. Rain likely tomorrow. High of 62. Cloudy skies. Daytime highs approaching 63 Monday with rain showers likely. 70, mainly cloudy skies expected Tuesday. I'm meteorologist Jennifer Wojcicki. Get weather anytime by using your Light FM app. Currently 55.
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1: Join the conversation anytime. We'd like to hear from you. And the question is, have you ever changed hotel rooms and why? After checking in, you're like, wait, I can't stay here. And you have to go back down and go, this is not working. Have you ever changed and why?
0: Yeah.
1: From Messenger, we have some messages and stories rolling in.
0: This one is from Jody. And you know, Jody, you don't have to do it this way. Sam and I are right here. No, this is another Jody. I'm just kidding. This is another, and she spells it the same way you do, J-O-D-I.
1: Yay.
0: She says, ooh, we were traveling and stopped at a Wyndham. This room was old and it was dated, but as soon as we turned the lights on, there were roaches all over the place.
1: Oh,
0: that
1: gross.
0: Gives me the creepy crawlies. That is gross.
1: Oh, no. Jody.
0: Chairs, mattress, and dresser. We didn't bother to get another room, which the office offered. I'm sure they did. We couldn't run away fast enough.
1: That could have been someone who stayed there before who left food everywhere or something. It's not, you know, it's just...
2: Yeah, but usually when you turn the lights on, the roaches go away.
0: Yeah, exactly. Yeah.
1: Not if they're serious.
0: They're bold, huh?
1: Okay. Yeah. Vicky said this. I checked into a conference hotel. I went to bed, got up early for day one. When I got back that evening, there was black stuff on the lower part of the wall, but just a little. I called the desk. They said maintenance would check it out. Left the next day, came back, and it had spread about 2 feet up. Went to the front desk. Maintenance came and looked and said it was black mold. And I couldn't stay in that room for my own safety.
0: I'm sorry. That freaks me out a little.
1: Yeah. Mm. Worse than the roaches?
0: Well, I don't know if it's worse.
1: It is gross. Thank you, Vicky.
2: I want to hear from Charlene. She says, we went to a luxury hotel. Mm-hmm. They had double booked the room. So when I walked in there, there was a person laying in the bed.
1: No way. That's a nightmare.
2: We closed the door, went to the lobby to tell the manager, and they did give us another room.
1: Double booking happens in hotels? That means you could be lying on your bed and someone come into your room.
0: I would think that's a back in the day thing. With computer, you know, keys and coded and all that now, I doubt that can happen. And not that anything's impossible, but you know what I'm saying? That sounds like back in the day where you were given a physical
1: key. Well, guess what? I was in a back in the day hotel the other day. Remember the phone that I shared, the picture of the phone that was in the bathroom? I was in a back in the day hotel not long ago. Makes me anxious to think that. But
2: at least
1: they double book. No, there were no roaches that I knew of. Thank you. Keep your stories coming anytime. 877-310-4MSJ. 94.3 Light FM.

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1: Direct message us on Facebook.
2: Love having you there. Went Facebook Live the other night to talk about Halloween costume ideas. If you're not creative, now is the time to start thinking about that. And we shared a bunch of ideas and some of them rolled in. Susan wrote this. As a staff, we come up with a theme every year. Last year, we had green aprons and the Starbucks picture on the apron. We called ourselves Star Books because we're in an elementary school.
0: That's cute.
2: And they ran a Star Books cafe that day.
0: That's super cute.
2: Black turtlenecks and things that they had from home, like turtlenecks and black pants. And one staff member came up with funny name tags for everybody. That's so cute, Susan.
3: And I gave all the kids espresso.
2: I didn't get that. I didn't get that. But the name tag thing is fun, too.
3: Yeah.
2: Sam's the king of name tags. When you were Michael Myers, you had a name tag that said, hello, my name is Michael. Thank you for that, Susan. I had so much fun Girl Talk Tuesday the other night.
3: Dawn says you could dress as any Nicole Kidman character.
2: You know, I saw when
0: you
2: she
0: totally
2: said that.
0: You totally could, yeah.
3: Yeah, we could group in that one. You be Nicole Kidman. Murphy and I can either be Tom Cruise.
0: Or Keith Urban.
3: Or Keith Urban. One of us each.
0: Well, I think I could pull off Keith Urban, Jody, don't you think?
2: Yeah.
3: I'll do Tom Cruise. I can do my own stunts.
2: Okay. I don't understand that comparison. Maybe it's just the coloring, but I can't.
0: There are so many people that think you resemble her. I've heard that so much.
2: I know. I hear it all the time. Thank you for that, Dawn, but I just don't know about that.
0: Here's another one for you, Jody. Adriana says, I like to dress as different countries' cultural dresses.
2: Yeah, that's cool. I saw that while on Facebook Live, and I want you to send us pictures of it when you do that.
0: And that's a story. Different. I mean, you got a story to tell with what it is you're doing.
2: You're putting something really thoughtful into it as opposed to our pop culture spooky stuff.
0: Sabrine says, I work at a daycare, and we dress all month long, different themes every day. That's really cool.
2: That's fun for the kids who are with you.
0: And finally, Lisa says, you need to be Dolly.
2: There will be a lot of Dolly Partons at Halloween this year, young and older.
3: One of us could be Porter Wagner.
2: Okay, stop it with that. Keep it coming. We love having you along. You can also join the conversation by calling or texting 877-310-4MSJ.
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20: Here's the Light FM weatherology forecast. Cloudy today with storms likely, high of 63. Showers likely tonight, lows level off around 54. Overcast skies. Rain likely tomorrow, high of 62. Cloudy skies. Daytime highs approaching 63 Monday with rain showers likely. 70, mainly cloudy skies expected Tuesday. I'm meteorologist Jennifer Wojcicki. Get weather anytime by using your Light FM app. Currently 55.
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1: Jody's top five entertainment stories of the week. Number five.
2: You guys remember that Brad Pitt won an Academy Award for playing the character Cliff Booth in Once Upon a Time in Hollywood, that Quentin Tarantino movie that was like 5 hours long and starred Leonardo too. So there's a sequel. It is coming out and he's back and it's his movie. Brad Pitt stars in The Further Misadventures of Cliff Booth.
3: Evening, fellas.
4: Do I know you from somewhere?
3: Name's Cliff.
2: Okay, it looks so cool. Directed by David Fincher. The screenplay is by Quentin Tarantino. The events are 7 years after the events of the first movie. That's a risk to play a character that you've already won an Academy Award for because you're going to throw your hat in that ring, okay? In theaters and IMAX in November and then on Netflix in December.
1: Number four.
2: Saban, the documentary about Nick Saban, is coming to ESPN in October.
5: When I became a coach, I like doing it, but maybe I'll get a real job someday.
2: Six-part documentary on ESPN October 8th, so that's not that far away, includes 100 hours of never-before-seen footage.
0: Wow.
2: That none of us have known his entire career. All six episodes drop on that day, so you can binge it if you really, really want to. 70 different interviews, and one of them, of course, being Miss Terry.
1: Number three.
2: Hulu is digging into Huluween. They're going to bring us something very scary in October. It's a documentary called Clown Panic.
6: It was one thing for there to be a single clown sighting. That wouldn't have troubled me that much. And then there was a second one. How many more of these are
2: we? You guys remember this craze that we had?
0: I do remember. Yeah. I forgot all about that. How long ago was that?
2: It was in 2016, so it was 10 years ago. They first started in South Carolina, and then they started showing up all over the country, and police got involved, and schools were shutting down. So this documentary seems really scary, but it really goes there. It explains from witnesses, law enforcement, what eventually happened to make it stop. It's called Clown Panic on Hulu October 12th.
1: Number two.
2: Matthew McConaughey and Woody Harrelson's show is here now on Apple TV. It's a comedy where they play fictionalized versions of themselves. And are they really, you know, related? It's called Brothers.
7: Are you really Matthew McConaughey?
8: Oscar winner, Oscar.
2: Apparently, it is fantastically funny. Okay, dropped two episodes already and more to come.
1: Number one.
2: Anne Hathaway is going to throw her hat into the ring for the Academy Award.
9: I think his king is coming back.
2: For Penelope in The Odyssey. And she won't be the only one. That one's going to be up for a lot of Academy Awards. They're saying also probably Matt Damon.
0: Jody's top five entertainment stories of the week.
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19: Here's the Light FM weatherology forecast. Cloudy today with storms likely, high of 63. Showers likely tonight, lows level off around 54. Overcast skies. Rain likely tomorrow, high of 62. Cloudy skies. Daytime highs approaching 63 Monday with rain showers likely. 70 mainly cloudy skies expected Tuesday. I'm meteorologist Jennifer Wojcicki. Get weather anytime by using your Light FM app. Currently, it's 58 degrees.
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3: Got an email for you, Jody, from Sonia.
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3: Says, hey, in regards to the After the Show podcast about Jody's skincare routine, sunblock can double as moisturizer. So if you want to make it as easy as possible, you can skip the moisturizer, just wear sunblock or sunscreen.
2: Oh, whoa. Okay.
3: Make sure
2: I've never heard that.
3: And she also says, make sure you use the recommended two-finger tip length, or you will only get half or less of the SPF amount.
0: What does that mean?
3: You what? You put it on two fingers?
2: I think so. Instead of just one little dab, you really put it on. I use my all fingers to put moisturizer on screen, everything on. Yeah. I use my whole hand. But you know, I've never heard that because my skin is dry. I always do moisturizer then sunscreen. But for some people, if you are oily, maybe you don't want to put that much product into your skin because it does put moisture in. I could see where that would be for you if you're dry, if you're oily, rather.
0: Yeah.
2: So a lot of people have oily skin, too.
0: Yeah, I do.
2: Skin is temperamental.
0: Mm-hmm.
2: Yeah.

0: Well, thank you for that, Sonia.
1: Lisa says, this question is for Jody also. Good morning. Love you guys. Quick question. I saw your skincare treatment and your Remedy vitamin C. Is that what it's called? Remedy?
0: Yeah. Remedy is the brand. It's my vitamin C serum that I'm currently using. I switch serums out. You know, once I finish this one, I'll do like a hyaluronic acid serum or something like that.
1: Well, Lisa wants to know where you get it. She wants to know if that's a Walmart Target thing or do we have to go to Sephora for that?
0: Oh, well, I love to go to Sephora and Ulta and all those fun places, but I got that at Target.
1: Okay.
0: So yay for that. The only thing that I use currently that you can't buy anywhere is you have to buy it online. I do. It's called Elta, and it's my moisturizer. I know you guys are glazed over.
1: Yeah, I'm glazed
2: Elta,
1: over.
2: Not Ulta.
0: Yeah, ELTA is the brand of moisturizer I use, but and I buy that one online. Or you can sometimes buy them from a dermatologist's office because it's like a medical grade sort of a thing. The rest of it, drugstore, baby.
1: I'm glad that Sam and I get to keep it simple. Mm-hmm. Soap, it works great.
2: 3-in-1 shampoo.
0: Anyway, well, thank you for reaching out on Messenger, YouTube, all the places.
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0: 94.3 Light FM with Murphy, Sam, and Jody. Good morning.
1: I was saying earlier to you guys that I don't know if it's a man-woman thing or just some people are wired this way, but when I walk through my home, I see everything. I see that the trash needs to be taken out, and I see that the paper towels are all crazy wonk, you know, and I see that the mail is piled up. That's how I am, and that's how a lot of women are when they walk through their spaces.
0: I would agree that you could classify that way, but I also don't know that it's gender specific.
1: I don't know.
0: The reason I say that,
1: in my experience, it is.
0: But. Well, because my, you remember my parents,
1: yes.
0: You know, and
1: fondly,
0: they were awesome, but they stockpiled things, and so there would be piles of letters in, you know.
1: You think they didn't see it?
0: I think that anybody starts to not see things the longer it sits. I think that's a brain, that's a wiring brain thing where if you leave something in one place long enough, do that experiment at work today. Put a box in a corner, and if nobody touches it, it could be there for months.
1: No, until, I'll get rid of it.
0: No, you won't. There have been boxes in this studio that you've never picked up.
2: There's a Christmas tree that's been here a year.
1: No, that's supposed to be here. I want that here.
0: But there are things that sit out. So I do think it's human nature. Although, I can tell you, I think, you know, some guys, that's why guys have a reputation for being bachelor pads, you know?
1: Yeah.
0: You go into a guy's house, it somehow is not different. It's not the same as you would keep.
1: Well, I will have you know, in my experience, it's been, a male-female thing when I was growing up. You know, my dad would not see stuff. Like, if he was in his mind, in his own head or whatever. I think walking through his home is a different experience than my mother walking through that same home. I think it was a different experience. And I see that and feel that with you and me, too, in ways. And I'm not picking on you at all, but I can tell you, for instance, that new lamp that you bought that's in our bedroom, I don't think you see it anymore. Right? Because he bought a lamp, he put it in our bedroom on a table, and doesn't even have a shade yet. And that's what eats my soul every time I pass by. Well, I've got to get something for that.
0: Yeah. Well, I mean, you know, too, if we're talking to the truth here, you halted me on that. You won't let me go buy the lampshade because you want to pick it out. So,
1: well, yeah.
0: There's
1: a lamp that showed up that I didn't have anything to do with.
0: Next step is yours.
1: So ball's in my court.
0: Yeah, right.
1: Okay,
0: exactly.
1: Mr. Shay. Game on.
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4: Here's the Light FM weatherology forecast. Cloudy today with storms likely, high of 63. Showers likely tonight, lows level off around 54. Overcast skies. Rain likely tomorrow, high of 62. Cloudy skies. Daytime highs approaching 63. Monday with rain showers likely. 70, mainly cloudy skies expected Tuesday. I'm meteorologist Jennifer Wojcicki. Get weather anytime by using your Light FM app. Currently, it's 58 degrees.
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0: Another chance to win $25K with our At Work Payday is back Monday at 8 o'clock. And listen, if you get the call that you won a little cash along the way, I want you to react exactly like Lindsay did. She won $250.
1: Oh, my goodness. That is awesome. That's my electricity bill right there.

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If you loved Pop Up Video on VH1, you gotta love our Feel Good 80s and 90s weekend, because that's when you learn some things about songs that you loved for years that you never knew before. Like, did you know the Pet Shop Boys actually wrote this song before they had a record deal? So Neil Tennant was working for a music magazine called Smash Hits, and he used that job to get in front of American producer Bobby O and asked him to produce the song. Bobby O said, all right, let's do it. And that recording ended up being good enough to get them a record deal on Epic to release as a single. It's the West End Girls on a Feel Good 80s and 90s weekend.

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0: Hey, it's Michelle Hart. Today, we're talking food. And in fact, we're talking weird food combinations. I had a lot of them when I was a kid, and most of them involved ranch dressing. Salting crackers in ranch dressing. Those little ham cubes from the salad bar in ranch dressing. What is a strange food combination that you enjoy?
1: I love putting ketchup on my watermelon.
0: Listen, I was a kid that put ketchup on scrambled eggs and steak, but I feel like you have to draw a line somewhere. Watermelon?
1: You should try it. It's very good. All of my family and friends, they think I'm really weird, but yeah, in the summertime especially. But yeah, I've always just, you know, sliced a piece and just always dipped it in my ketchup.
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10: Here's the Light FM weatherology forecast. Cloudy today with storms likely. High of 63. Showers likely tonight. Lows level off around 54. Overcast skies. Rain likely tomorrow. High of 62. Cloudy skies. Daytime highs approaching 63 Monday with rain showers likely. 70, mainly cloudy skies expected Tuesday. I'm meteorologist Jennifer Wojcicki. Get weather anytime by using your Light FM app. Right now, 60.
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Michelle Hart. Thank you so much for checking out our Feel Good 80s and 90s weekend. So flash forward to 2026. The Boss has 20 Grammys now, but this was a song that won him his very first Grammy for Best Rock Vocal Performance Male back in 1985. Bruce Springsteen is Dancing in the Dark.

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1: Something new is being added to the nightlife here in the Hudson Valley, and I'm excited. Hey, it's Allison Kay. Yes, a new bar and lounge is opening at a former Orange County hotspot. Do you remember Who's Sports Bar in Newburgh? Well, something new is going to take over that location. It's New York Secrets Bar and Lounge. Yes, opening in the former Who's Sports Bar on Route 17K in Newburgh. They plan to have Sunday Fun Day, Family Day, Latin Night, Country Night, and more. Soon enough, we can all hang out at this new bar and lounge in Orange County. Yes, I'm looking forward to it.
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0: Sandy, what is that one song you thought you knew the lyrics to so you would shamelessly belt it out only to find out you had the lyrics totally wrong?
1: The one where it says a Vegemite sandwich.
0: Oh, Down Under. Man, it worked.
1: Down Under, yes. And I used to think it said, I want a bite of my sandwich.
0: You know what? That would make sense. I mean, you didn't grow up in Australia, did you?
1: No.
0: So Vegemite's not really on the menu for you most of the time.
1: Exactly. And this guy next to me at work looks over and he goes, just like you said, what did you just say? And I said, a bite of my sandwich. And he goes, no, it's a Vegemite sandwich.
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10: Here's the Light FM weatherology forecast. Cloudy today with storms likely, high of 63. Showers likely tonight, lows level off around 54. Overcast skies. Rain likely tomorrow, high of 62. Cloudy skies. Daytime highs approaching 63 Monday with rain showers likely. 70, mainly cloudy skies expected Tuesday. I'm meteorologist Jennifer Wojcicki. Get weather anytime by using your Light FM app. Right now, 56.
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Dairy Queen is launching their first ever Halloween menu on Monday, and some of the stuff on here sounds really fun. Like, they're doing a Bubble Brew DQ Sparkler, which is a blood orange and lemonade drink mixed with sparkling water, served over ice and topped with cold foam, and when you stir it, it bubbles and foams, kind of like a witch's brew. Have fun! The heart is

Now, if you remember Carrie Underwood's season of American Idol, this is the song she did the night that Simon Cowell told her, not only will you win this competition, you will go on to sell more records than any other previous Idol winner. Heart, it's alone on a feel-good 80s and 90s weekend.

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1: Yes, it is one of my favorite places to go to in the Hudson Valley, Adams Fairacre Farms. 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

0: impossible? Well, nothing's impossible.
1: They say that, do they?
0: Yes, Pete, they do. They also say your Mills Palm mattresses have more organic material for the price than any in the Hudson Valley.
1: That's for certain.
0: And is it true, Pete, that any size, any comfort level of Mills Palm mattresses can be had for only $99 a month?
1: It's always true.
0: One thing we know for certain, Pete sleeps on a Mills Palm mattress.
1: Because a great day starts the night before.
0: Have you slept on a Mills Palm mattress?

0: Erica, what is the grossest thing you've ever hit with your car?
1: Oh, I don't know. You know, it's really terrible. But I haven't hit any of them, but I have had dogs run into the side of my car as I was driving.
0: Oh, no!
1: And they were fine.
0: They bounced off?
1: Yes. But thankfully, I was going super slow.
0: Oh, good.
1: But one of them smeared poo all over the side of my car.
0: Oh, okay. That's more like what nasty thing hit you.
1: Yeah. But no, other than that, I would say just bugs.
0: Well, at least the dogs are okay. I'm sorry you had to clean the poop off your car.
1: I know. It makes me paranoid. Anytime I see a dog now, I'm like, do I just stop and stay right here? Because it doesn't matter where they are. They could be like five houses down in somebody's yard, and they will always run straight from my car. It's like, it's a magnet.
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18: 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Cloudy skies this afternoon with thunderstorms likely. Highs around 63. Rain showers likely tonight. Lows level off around 54. Cloudy skies expected. Rain likely tomorrow, 62. Cloudy. Highs around 63 Monday with showers likely. 71, mainly cloudy skies expected Tuesday. I'm meteorologist Jennifer Wojcicki. Get weather anytime by using your Light FM app. Right now, it's 61 degrees.
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1: Oh, can I say this on the radio, Michelle?
0: I mean, we can always edit it if there's words you can't say. I have the magic BB button.
1: Yeah, that's good. Oh, I don't know. I just said a lot of swear words on accident, I guess.
0: Wait, you have the one phone that actually autocorrects to the swear word?
1: So, I feel like they all do. I'm like, really? That is what you autocorrect to? Come on.
0: No, I am what the duck so many times.
1: Oh, yeah. Oh, so yours autocorrects for you.
0: Yes.
1: I think you meant duck, Michelle.
0: Of course I did.
1: That's what you meant.
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16: Here's the Light FM weatherology forecast. Cloudy skies this afternoon with thunderstorms likely. Highs around 63. Rain showers likely tonight. Lows level off around 54. Cloudy skies expected. Rain likely tomorrow, 62. Cloudy. Highs around 63 Monday with showers likely. 71, mainly cloudy skies expected Tuesday. I'm meteorologist Jennifer Wojcicki. Get weather anytime by using your Light FM app. Right now, 57.
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It's called DocuStream, and for $5 a month, you get access to over 2,000 documentary titles. My question is, what is the ratio of, like, history to true crime documentaries? Because if there's a lot of true crime ones, I'm in. Please take my money.

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Well, this is one of the songs that they actually banned from the radio in the UK following the death of Princess Diana, The Cars, It's Drive.

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1: Something new is being added to the nightlife here in the Hudson Valley, and I'm excited. Hey, it's Allison Kay. Yes, a new bar and lounge is opening at a former Orange County hotspot. Do you remember Who's Sports Bar in Newburgh? 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It's New York Secrets Bar and Lounge. Yes, opening in the former Who's Sports Bar on Route 17K in Newburgh. They plan to have Sunday Fun Day, Family Day, Latin Night, Country Night, and more. Soon enough, we can all hang out at this new bar and lounge in Orange County. Yes, I'm looking forward to it.
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0: I mean, I'm cinematically challenged, but I'm still curious. What movie did you see as a kid that traumatized you?
1: That traumatized me for life?
0: Yes.
1: I would have to say The Shining.
0: Okay, that was one of those movies where my dad told me I wasn't allowed to watch it. It was a question on Who Wants to Be a Millionaire, so I'm showing my age. And I'm like, but Dad, I don't get it. What is Red Rum? He goes, it's from a movie you are not allowed to see. So what did I do? As soon as I saw it come through the TV Guide channel, I'm like, I'm watching this in my basement by myself. So many regrets.
1: Yeah, I hear you. That and Poltergeist, that one got me too.
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18: Here's the Light FM weatherology forecast. A wind advisory continues until noon tomorrow. Thunderstorms likely this afternoon, otherwise cloudy skies expected. Highs level off around 63. Cloudy skies expected tonight. Rain showers likely. Lows level off around 54. Rain likely tomorrow. Highs level off around 62. Overcast skies. I'm meteorologist Jennifer Wojcicki. Get weather anytime by using your Light FM app. Currently 60.
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How's it going? It's Courtland hanging out with you on a Saturday. Not just any Saturday. It's the first official Saturday of fall. And you are listening to a feel-good 80s and 90s weekend. So we are having a good time with all of your favorites. Here's Blues Traveler with Runaround.

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I don't want to miss a thing. I could stay away.

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Because I've got a good suggestion. You should be having breakfast for dinner because today is National Pancake Day. 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
1: Yes, it is one of my favorite places to go to in the Hudson Valley, Adams Sparinger Farms. 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

0: 42, it's something about you on a feel-good 80s and 90s weekend. Hey, it's Cortland. So right now, my mom is in the middle of a big home renovation project. She is getting all new siding put on her house and her garage, and she told me how much it costs. It's a lot of money, like way more than I would have expected. 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
17: Here's the Light FM weatherology forecast. A wind advisory continues until noon tomorrow. Thunderstorms likely this afternoon. Otherwise, cloudy skies expected. Highs level off around 63. Cloudy skies expected tonight. Rain showers likely. Lows level off around 54. Rain likely tomorrow. Highs level off around 62. Overcast skies. I'm meteorologist Jennifer Wojcicki. Get weather anytime by using your Light FM app. Currently 60.
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0: Okay, I know we are living in the era of TV show reboots right now, but do we really have to reboot everything? Like, is it really necessary to bring back Glee? Ryan Murphy said this week that he has written a script for a Glee reboot, and 10 of the original cast members are interested in returning. I'm going to have to say no thanks to that.
1: Excuse me, can I please talk to you for a minute? Sure, you know, you look kind of familiar.
2: Yeah, you do too. But I just wanted to know, do you know somebody named?
1: You know his name.
2: Oh yeah, definitely, I know his name.
1: But I just want to let you know that he's mine.

If somebody handed you $25,000 right now, what is the first thing that you would buy? Well, now you have to buy that if you're the winner of our 25K at work payday. The codes return on Monday morning just after 8 a.m. Get ready to win some cash.

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0: Eye of the Tiger. Hey there, Cortland, with you on a feel-good 80s and 90s weekend. And I know Swifties out there are definitely feeling good. So this week, Taylor made some pretty big announcements. She announced that her brand new single, Patient Zero, would be out on Friday. And then she said, just kidding, The Life of a Showgirl, The Encore, featuring four new songs, is coming out on Friday. So we got four brand new songs yesterday, including Patient Zero, but also Cleveland, Pink Clouding, and Babylon. But the announcements just keep on coming, because tomorrow Taylor is going to be unveiling the music video for Patient Zero. And in the little snippet that she posted, we got to see that a couple of big actors are in it, Colin Farrell and Dakota Johnson. Taylor's exclusive music video for her new song, Patient Zero, will be revealed to the world tomorrow at the MTV VMAs.
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5: Here's the Light FM weatherology forecast. A wind advisory continues until noon tomorrow. Rain likely tonight. Otherwise, cloudy skies expected. Lows dip down to about 55. Cloudy skies expected again tomorrow. Rain likely. High temperatures reach up to 63. Rain likely tomorrow night. Lows dip down to about 54. Cloudy skies expected. I'm meteorologist Jennifer Wojcicki. Get weather anytime by using your Light FM app. Right now, 60.
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0: 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It's Sheryl Crow and All I Wanna Do.
1: This ain't no disco.

Okay, has anybody gone to see the new movie Primetime this weekend starring Robert Pattinson? It's all about To Catch a Predator, and it's getting really good reviews. 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

is, if you're a fan of McDonald's Monopoly, they announced this week that it will officially return on October 6th. And yes, you can win free food and loyalty points and even $1 million in cash. But you do have to be pre-registered for the game on the app in order to play.

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1: Something new is being added to the nightlife here in the Hudson Valley, and I'm excited. Hey, it's Allison Kay. Yes, a new bar and lounge is opening at a former Orange County hotspot. Do you remember Who's Sports Bar in Newburgh? 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It's New York Secrets Bar and Lounge. Yes, opening in the former Who's Sports Bar on Route 17K in Newburgh. They plan to have Sunday Fun Day, Family Day, Latin Night, Country Night, and more. Soon enough, we can all hang out at this new bar and lounge in Orange County. Yes, I'm looking forward to it.
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It's Flashdance, sunny, feel good, 80s and 90s weekend. Hey, it's Cortland. Imagine how good it would feel to have an extra $25,000 to spend during the holidays this year. I mean, you could go

0: all out with the presents and then even buy yourself a little something too. That is the grand prize with our 25K at work payday. And we will have 10 more codes on Monday that could win you that $25,000. The first one will be just after 8 o'clock Monday morning right here.
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4: Here's the Light FM weatherology forecast. A wind advisory continues until noon tomorrow. Rain likely tonight, otherwise cloudy skies expected. Lows dip down to about 55. Cloudy skies expected again tomorrow. Rain likely. High temperatures reach up to 63. Rain likely tomorrow night. Lows dip down to about 54. Cloudy skies expected. I'm meteorologist Jennifer Wojcicki. Get weather anytime by using your Light FM app. Currently 59.
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1: Yes, it is one of my favorite places to go to in the Hudson Valley, Adam Sparaker Farms. 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

0: the Feel Good 80s and 90s Weekend with Whitney Houston. How will I know? Speaking of the 80s and 90s, there was no cooler store when you were growing up than Toys R Us. Now, you remember, like 8 years ago, Toys R Us completely shut down all of its stores. But then they slowly started to make a comeback. They opened around 40 stores over the past couple of years. Well, we're finding out this week that they actually plan to open 120 new stores this holiday season. That means they're back up from zero to 160 locations nationwide. Now, we don't know where those stores are going yet or when they're going to be opening, but you can be sure that it's going to be happening right around the holidays so that your kids can have that magical Toys R Us experience that we all had when we were growing up.
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5: Hudson Valley weather.
6: Here's the Light FM weatherology forecast. A wind advisory continues until noon tomorrow. Rain likely tonight, otherwise cloudy skies expected. Lows dip down to about 55. Cloudy skies expected again tomorrow. Rain likely. High temperatures reach up to 63. Rain likely. Tomorrow night, lows dip down to about 54. Cloudy skies expected. I'm meteorologist Jennifer Wojcicki. Get weather anytime by using your Light FM app. Right now, it's 58 degrees.
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1: 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We should all go. It sounds like a lot of fun.
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14: Here's the Light FM weatherology forecast. A wind advisory remains in effect. Rain likely tonight, otherwise cloudy skies expected. Lows dip down to about 55. Cloudy skies expected again tomorrow. Rain likely. Daytime highs approaching 63. Cloudy skies tomorrow night. Rain likely. Lows level off around 54. I'm meteorologist Jennifer Wojcicki. Get weather anytime by using your Light FM app. Currently 60.
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